Is it your war? Crime of thousands, and the spectators are slightly bored. It is not remorse they seek in the nightclubs. In Mercedes's they hold for pause. They say it was oh so sudden, you could barely hear it happening. Even the rats in the house were all damn quiet. There was not a scratch to be heard.

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How far? How far is it from the stomach to the head? How far is it from the head to the heart? How far is it from me to we? How far is it from we to one? How far is it from inside to outside? How far is it from outside to everywhere? How far is it from where I came from to where I'm going? How far is it from where I'm going to where I should be? How far is it from needy to serving? How far is it from serving to being? How far is it from slavery to freedom? How far is it from freedom to unity? Kommentar. This is not a question of distance or dimension. Actually, it's not a question of how bloody our feet are, but rather a question of in which direction are we pointed. Life is encompassing,

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1: Hello and welcome to Fempoem. Today I will read an essay that I wrote about mermaids. It's called A Radio Essay on the Cultural History of Mermaids or the Song of Sirens. In the undane myth of both ancient and medieval lore, the story revolves around a water nymph becoming human through the love and the marriage of a man. The man's infidelity leads to his death, and Undine returns to the water. In Paracelsus' telling, Undine gains an immortal soul through her love for a man. He assigns the myth of the so-called woman embodied in Undine to nature, while consciousness is attributed to man who, through Undine, attains a connection to nature. He understood this as an allegorical personification of an alchemical process, the birth of the soul. Undine's soul shatters when she's betrayed. In an alchemical reading, this could mean when humans betray nature, nature dies, and with it, the human heart itself. I think here of indigenous people whose existence is under threat. In times of climate change, wildfires, deforestation, wars, genocides, and the extinctions of species, this theme is especially urgent. Our bodies are also part of nature. In modernity, the aquatic being associated with the so-called feminine loses its mystical clarity. Mermaids, water women, nymphs, and Undines appear in art and literature as fractured, melancholic, and broken figures. The later Undine myth reveals how deeply the existence of feminine-coded beings or feminine-red beings in Ryup narrative tradition becomes bound to the illusion of love and to a man's claim of possession. To speak of love here is misleading. What we witness is rather an objectification and sexualization of complex water beings, grounded in desire, possession, and so many projections of erotic and often colonial fantasies. The German word Meerjungfrau, sea virgin, sounds outdated. The term Jungfrau, virgin, was originally a social status, a condition of an unmarried woman. The transformation from water being to woman reflects a broader epistemic shift. In many European legends, the water nymph loses her tongue as soon as she steps onto land into the nation state and grows human feet. Her mute survival becomes existentially tied to a man's action. In the moment she got chosen by him, she loses the ability to glide through water, dive into the ocean's depth, discover treasures and monsters with her companions, and she fully loses her ability to speak. Though the myth, especially in the text Undine geht, Undine goes by Ingeborg Bachmann, also tells of language itself, becoming either a place of salvation or of downfall. The loss of one's own voice is the sacrificial offering of this encounter in the name of love. The moment Undine steps onto land, her body becomes isolated from her system of safety. She resembles a plump fish caught by an angler, and yet, going back underwater, Undine eludes every form, every claim of ownership. In a queer feminist and post-structural reading, she becomes the emblem of a mode of being that slips away from all ascriptions, preserving an openness and unavailability that no gaze can fix. Underwater, she reconnects with her creativity, with her pleasure of constructing and weaving new worlds. In seas, lakes, or rivers, her network is intricate. She's part of an organism, a swarm, constantly expanding its territory like a spider and knowing many possibilities of embodied articulation. Gilles Deleuze did not see sirens as women or seductresses, but as forces of deterritorialization. I think we can switch into mermaid mode and think of it as an affect, as force, as slipping into our oceanic skin and creating new worlds. The forces of the writer Ingeborg Bachmann appear here as well, ink flowing from her pen, cultivating a territory underwater, in the in-between where freedom and the form of intimacy with oneself becomes possible. Down there underwater, she can just be herself and hear her own heart beating and her lungs breathing underwater. Anaïs Nin wrote, "I must be a mermaid. I have no fear of depth and a great fear of a shallow living." For Bachmann, the man becomes distraction, a source of suffering, causing more worries or troubles than life-affirming inspiration. At the same time, the man appears as a multiplicity named Hans, emerging in different costumes and voices. These painful encounters are channeled into writing. Yet her love is not for Hans. It belongs to the oceanic writing. She writes, "I exist only when I write. I'm nothing when I do not write." Ingeborg Bachmann's Undine Goes or Undine Geht becomes a voice of resistance. Undine speaks and returns to herself, not as an object. Returning to the sea becomes an act of self-assertion. But it is a self that cultivates and loves multitudes. The autobiographical expands into collective echo. The personal remains political as long as structures of silence persist, as Audre Lorde reminds us. Mermaids exist worldwide. Mami Wata in Ghana, Oshun among the Yoruba in Nigeria, and numerous water deities in Japan. These figures portray feminine-coded beings as sovereign and powerful, in stark contrast to the European versions. Snakes, mermaids, and women have often been associated with danger, betrayal, and seduction, an ambivalence of power, fear, and admiration. Mermaids are the fluid of life itself, that which lures, nourishes, and gives, and devours. Immersing oneself in water symbolizes withdrawal. Fixed identities and projections dissolve. What remains is multiplicity becoming fluidity beyond predetermined roles. Underwater survives no concept of love that includes violence, not even the violence of absence. Beneath the surface lies a darkness without night, an image of the unconscious from which intuition and creative power emerge. Immersion creates a silence. One is entirely with oneself. In Bachmann's text Undine Goes, Undine Geht, grief can be read as resistance, a refusal to accept a concept of love that contains violence. As bell hooks insists, love that includes violence is not love. The writer leaves the man and goes back to writing. She goes back in her territory, underwater. Franz Kafka inspired Deleuze through his text about the silence of the sirens to think of them no longer as subject, but as forces, affects and effects. Sirens do not belong to the order of the subject, but to pre-linguist, pre-historical dimensions of affect and interruption. The mermaids are an event, the event itself, a power that blocks or produces resonance, a moment of transformation, of presence. Kafka radicalizes this moment by stripping the sirens of their defining attribute, their song. His sirens are silent. This silence produces a radical asymmetry. The sirens know. Odysseus knows nothing. More precisely, he doesn't even know that he does not know. What appears as calm is in fact exposure. For Kafka, power is strongest where it does not threaten, does not explain, does not justify. There is no defense against silence. So silence can be very violent for him. Maurice Blanchard wants to stay a moment longer with the song itself before it falls silent. The sirens did sing, he writes, but in a way that did not satisfy. Their song only pointed in a direction, towards where true singing would one day somewhere else truly begin. It was incomplete by nature. And this incompleteness was the source of its tremendous power. Their song was not inhuman noise. It was something stranger. It resembles human singing so closely that it made every listener suspect that all human song is, at its root, something not quite human. As if the sirens held up a mirror to our voices, and we suddenly could not recognize ourselves in it. What their song revealed was a kind of abyss. Each word opened the depth, and those who hear it were lured not by pleasure, but by a vertiginous promise of a beyond. A place beyond song, beyond self, beyond time. A desert at the heart of music. This is why Blanchard says the sirens could not simply be defeated, even conquered by the cunning of technology and rope and wax. They did not let Odysseus go free. They lured him to where he could not rest, and hidden in the hull of the Odyssey, they seduced not only him, but all who ever read that journey into a voyage that is no longer simply told, but is the telling itself. To encounter the imaginary, Blanchard's great theme in his book, The Song of the Sirens, is not to enter a world of fantasy. It is to enter a space where the distance between here and there, between now and then, becomes the very substance of experience. The encounter never fully arrives. It is always still coming, always already past, and yet it is present in a sudden, breathtaking way, like a wave that collapses before you can name it. So maybe he talks about presence. This is the time of the sea. It is also the time of great writers. Not chronological, not linear, but metaphorical. The waves repeat and rupture at once, an endless dance of collapsing, folding and beginning anew. Blanchard calls it the secret law of the mouth. It moves towards a point that has no fixed reality, that exists outside the movement towards it, and yet it is this very point that gives the whole journey its pull, its gravity, its reason to begin. The myth cannot start until it reaches what it is moving towards, and yet only the movement itself creates the space in which that destination becomes real. This is the logic of water. You cannot hold it. You can only move within it. You can swim in it or dive in it. You can touch it by not holding onto it, and it touches you. and doesn't hold on to your skin forever. Perhaps the sirens were always singing towards a space where the encounter with the imaginary becomes possible, not towards seduction, not destruction, but a place where transformation is not a threat, but an opening, always present. In each of us lives a small ocean, a rhythmic tension, a form of creativity that unfolds beyond chronological time, waves that collapse, fold, begin again, and the sirens, they do not wait at the edge of the world to destroy us. They are the creative life-affirming forces that remind us that there is depth we have not yet reached, a song we have not yet sung, a story we haven't yet written or told, a beautiful, handsome, kind, inspiring lover we haven't kissed yet, the mermaid novel or vampire story we haven't written yet. Let's retreat underwater to be able to listen to our breath, the silent altar of words, as Bataille called it. A whole new world waits for me, for you, for us, in the sea of life. Under my oceanic skin, I hear a water snake hissing, I once wrote, whispering to go underwater. As Ingeborg Bachmann writes, I'm underwater, underwater. And I encourage you, dear listeners, to dare to dive underwater and to protect your peace, let go.

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All the pages in Nicholas's book like this boy here look.

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1: What you doing? Why are you opening your mouth like that? What you doing? Step back. What you doing?
2: I'm gonna eat.
1: Why are you opening your mouth like that?

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I've been on a high low, free souls go only where the love is. But I've been having mood swings.

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The bass is an amalgamation of everything. Rules are not to be played by rebels. The story of never ending. Your introversion led you here. Intuition protected you along the way. Feelings allowed you to be well balanced. And perspective gave you foresight. The top of the mountain is nothing without the climb. Only the strong will survive. Only the strong will survive.

0: Toni Morrison's Song of Solomon.
1: My favorite novel.
0: The book was
1: Toni Morrison's Sula.
2: And I remember in the book Song of Solomon, one of my favorite books, there was a group of vigilantes called 7 Days, I believe they were called another. And they were reading
3: the book. Toni Morrison's Paradise. The Mercy.

of visualization into the depth of the meaning of the black experience. She uses the rich mythology and metaphors of the African-American experience to anchor and enrich her personal imagery in the book. Her work demonstrates both the uniqueness and the universality of African-American life. Her work heals the disrupted ancestral energies, heals the torn ancestral soul, and reveals the beauty, vigor, pathos, and durability of African-American.

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I only feel right when I write what I feel. 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Try to send a message, put a pigeon in seal, but they hearing got AIDS, cause they envy is real. Me against the world like Pac in his prime. Why to get no enemy, unlocking the vine, crossing the line, it's awful.

0: massive bastard, yeah!
1: Hello and welcome to this week's show. You're listening to Andrew GJ and I'm presenting Tunes from Turtle Island. And for the next hour, I'm going to be bringing you a varied selection of the indigenous music makers of Turtle Island. Just in case you don't know, Turtle Island is one of the names given by the indigenous peoples of the area or the continent. And I started off tonight's show with the Colombian and Nicaraguan artist Kane Culto, along with the Mexica conscious hip-hop artist Xochicatl. The track is called Basta Ya, and I have played it before, but I haven't played this version. This is a remix by the Latino rapper and artist Snow the Product. And I'm going to continue with an instrumental track from the Tiwa, who is headed up by David Brenes, who is Cherokee and Perapucha. And this track is called Shadow Clone Jitsu.

0: these dark hours of questioning, everything matters. Each membrane of lung and how wind travels.
1: I'd been traveling in the dark through many worlds. The four corners of my mat carried by guardians in the shape of crows.
0: The French fry under the table the baby dropped. My son grieving far away in a land of howling trains and enemies.
1: Above me was the comet, a messenger who flew parallel to my heart. The speed of light translated my intimate life as seconds.
0: Here, loss is measured in tons, not ounces. And what I should have said and what I should have done are creatures of habit.
1: As a newborn star shimmering there, and then I stopped counting and began to comprehend the view.
0: Sitting on the bed, blocking my view of the sleeping moon, if I get up to play my horn, I'll awaken the neighbors.
1: My son was my dark-eyed baby again, kicking his legs after a bath, and then he was a man with fire in his hand.

0: If I get out from sleep, I'll lessen my chances of catching the wave, of remembering and forgetting.
1: You can burn down my house, I said, or come over here and start a fire, and we will cook dinner and eat together.
0: So I waver here in the delicate traffic of cast-off ideas and doubt's antenna. Inside the wound of the perishable world.
1: And we did. And there were other trails through the dark. Children began killing each other, and humans had forgotten.
0: In the wake of gods who spiraled to Earth, unaware they were falling, they fought and destroyed each other.
1: The promise to see the gods and any stranger who came to their door for food. I found myself in the Nile in a felucca.
0: Now we think we are left to our own devices, no one to slay the monsters devouring us, no one to translate the din of the spin.
1: In the dark, in the boat were the poets, the philosophers, the singers, the makers of new songs, those who could see past.
0: Other wheels turning after the collision. The thread to the answer is in here somewhere, a zigzag in a pattern of war and hunger.
1: The ordinary world. We convene here. Beneath the night sky of the end of the world, to reimagine the weave of the ladder.
0: A thunderstorm carried on the back of a mountain, and we have been walking through fire forever to get here.
1: To the realm of all beautiful beginnings. It was getting late, and the comet danced in the dark above us, and we knew the comet was.
0: To this room, to this night in which humans stir to the cry of a child asking for water. To the sky bright with the traveler.
1: The message and the messenger, but we could not agree among ourselves. We fought, then destroyed each other.
0: Who drags a starry tail behind him, flared with the wave of human need. The comet palpitates the web with the heart's tentacles.
1: And then found ourselves here again in the dark on the river of dreaming as the new city built over the ancient crumbled around us.
0: Brushes my head with its raw wondering, my shoulders to the roof of this place. We are breathing in time through all of it from.
1: What is the meaning of all this? I asked, the wound in my heart still quivering with the knife. And I heard nothing but the dark.
0: The terrified clinging of marrow to teeth, to a lyric of beauty pushing through wind. And it is all here, everything that ever was.
1: The cawing, flapping song of the beautiful dark.
0: In the dark, in the beautiful perfume and stink of the world.

And there you had the 23rd Poet Laureate of the United States from the Muscogee Nation, Joy Harjo. That track was from the album Insomnia and the Seven Steps to Grace, and it was called In the Beautiful Perfume and Stink of the World. Next up, I've got the Mi'kmaq rapper-producer Wolf Castle with the Jamaican roots soul and jazz singer Ja Miller. This is a new single, it's called Water.

Maryland. That was the indigenous revolutionary hip-hop group, The Neighborhood Kids. They're from San Diego in California. That was from the album Voice of the Revolution, and it was called Rising Above. It's now time for a little bit of Native American flute. This is the flute and piano player Dan Damon, along with the Seminole and Aleut flutist Mary Youngblood. This is the title track of Dan's new album called Sunday Gulch.

And that was the Mete Americana roots artist Kyle McKierney with a new single called Wildflower. Next up, a little bit of poppy hip-hop. This is the Lakota Dakota artist Rainbow Star. It's a new single. It's called Do You Feel It?

So that was the Ojibwe country artist from Pegwes First Nation, William Prince, with a new single called Lighthearted. I'm going to follow that with a little bit more hip-hop. This is the Ghanaian and Wendat singer, rapper and songwriter Joseph Serenis with a new single called Windigo Hunt.

I thought you could do with a little bit of techno there. So that was the Nissanan and Washo techno DJ Darksiders. That was a new single. It was called My Fantasies. And I'm going to continue with the Algonquin native from Canada, living in San Francisco, Shiloh Ray Sunshine. Another new single. It's called Bring Them Home.

So, that was the American singer, songwriter and composer Hrishikesh Hirway, along with the Cherokee singer, songwriter Ken Pomeroy. That was another new single. It was called In the Last Hour of Light. And now I've got a track from the album Heritage Part 2, which is from the Mohawk artist Shub. This track features the Oji Cree artist Isanabe and the Anishinaabe artist Drazus. It's called Rise.

0: And so I think that's a really fantastic track. So many different genres interwoven into it. But anyway, I'm cutting it a bit fine here, read the time, and fitting everything in that I want to. That was my penultimate track of the night. I'm going to leave you with a bit of neo-soul or funk from the B-side Players. It's a new single, it's called Heaven. I'll just say, I hope I'll see you next week, same time, same channel. But until then...
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Sharon Jones and the Dap Kings, the Dap Tones, Budos Band, Anna Ballas, the phenomenal Hand Clap Band, y'all. The new Master Sounds, the Baker Brothers, Nino Michella, my man Clutchy Hopkins, Sean Lee, the Heliocentrics, Orgone, Greg Estra, Connie Price and the Keystone, the Lions, Poets of Rhythm, Nicole Willis and the Soul Investigators, Chronic, Mighty Impact.

myself, yo, check it out, man, I breeze. 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Checking my mic, yo, perpetual motion. I'm ocean and my niggas is style. Checking my mic, y'all, sweet, original. Known for the knowledge of sun god drips out, yo, I done that a thousand times. When I twist up the rhymes, I will come on. New knowledge to find out there, out on the city street. Teppy's hot, the heat keeps me cool. Oh, yo, it's cool in the summer. I roll with cats, rock and roll through the Hummer. And I roll through my shit, yo, son, you're gonna slumber when I hit you on the mic. Like this right here, checking my style, yo, son, the Baronia Spear. Extensions of the triad, running my shit black from here to all the way across the globe. Well, I will unload another brother when I rock in the microphone. Check it out, I'm ripping on a silver. Checking my mic, yo, I'm ripping on the rhythm. Checking the style, yo, son, it's like a prism. Try to see the colors, yo, son, you're giving them much. You cannot, when I go out, my kingdom's galactic. Running my shit, guard pieces out, romantic. Radical, radical, while doing it. Checking my flow, yo, son, let the fluid and get this. Don't forget that. Checking my mic, peace guard, it's a galactic. Brothers rolling with me, the Tempe City streets, not knowing where I'm going, but still I will sweep you off with feet if you're talking to jazz. Run on my shit, so son, the rise cast. Brothers known in California style, from Arizona to New York to over in England, Japan and back, yo, again, I still mend the hearts of brothers, so check it out, and violence, that's right, I'll say it again, and I didn't do it to you, yo, my man, I gotta understand, how you bend your whole heart back, until you're such all black, it's hard, cardiac arrest, caught out while you had too many hamburgers, it doesn't matter, son, I still serve up, never MC up, yo, I'm superb to grab the mic like this, and hear the rhythm inside, of the rhythm, so I gotta give it back, to my man, yo, son, how to act, I can show you it's all positive, give to other people, live for living, check it out, I'm giving, positive vibes, son, yo, I'm in giving, you, I'm all redone, what, I'm all redone, inside of the freedom, checking my style, yo, inside of the sight of the sun, I done, gonna get, checking my mic, just on the smooth style, yeah, is that what I speak with my cat show, what's up? Yo, smoking tobacco, whatever spat, yo. No, I got a grip in the mic to rip up. Checking the styles who rough. Hot words, raps, and hit them. Check it out, God, peace out, galactic rhythms. Come out inside of the cypher on the sun. Running the shit, so while you speak done. Pass it on, read them to my man. Listen to my mic, organize on land. And plan how to be an MC. People try to understand me, but 10 beats. Superseding these cats that thought they had the skill. What's up, I will continue to rock the ill avenue flow. Checking my style, yo, what's up? My microphone is manipulated by the master of space travel. Understand how my beats will unravel right in front of your eyes, yo. Standing on the gravel or the water or the grass, any natural substance, son, I last like oxygen, yo, you can't fade it out. Inside of the style, in the corner of space, replace these cats with your bass. Checking the shit, yo, interstellar. Rocking shit, yo, from my cellar into my garage. Cats trying to act large, hip-hop beats going, checking the style, yo. It's like this, it's like this, it's like this, it's like this, it's like this, it's like this, it's like this, it's like this, it's like this, brother. Yo, I begin to rock my mic and cover a new heart, new life.